as they're cropping up now with alarming frequencies, these little group eyes of wasted people standing around, those who've been kicked ass backwards hard out of our society as we try

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0: All right, this would be much happier if only one more thing were true. That would be if Bill Graham were here. So here's to Bill. Happy New Year, everybody.
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it. See, I could do without a tan on my left hand where my fourth finger meets my knuckle. And I should run you a hot bath and fill it up with bubbles.

Could you make me a cup of tea to open my eyes in the right way? And I know you love Shrek because we've watched it 12 times. But maybe you're hoping for a fairy tale too. And if your DVD breaks today, you should have got a VCR, because I've never owned a Blu-ray, true say. And now I've always been shit at computer games, and your brother always beats me. And if I lost, I'd go across and chuck all the controllers at the TV. And then you'd laugh at me and be asking me if I'm gonna be home next week. And then you'd lie with me till I fall asleep and flutter eyelash on my cheek.

And I think you hate the smell of smoke. You always try to get me to stop. You drink as much as me, and I get drunk a lot. So we'll take it to the beach and walk along the sand, and I'll make you a heart pendant with a pebble held in my hand. And I carve it like a necklace, so the heart falls where your chest is. And now a piece of me is a piece of the beach, and it falls just where it needs to be and rests peacefully. So you just need to breathe.

0: Last night I was watching TV, and I was watching the Lakers, and I watched them get beat really badly by the Golden State Warriors, and I was really bummed. I was sitting at home, and I threw the remote control against one, and I was saying, fuck the Warriors! Fuck the Warriors! Stop my fucking dick, goddamn, fuck them! But then, Tom Telbert came backstage tonight, and he's a very, very nice guy. I'm very excited to meet him. Fuck the Warriors tonight.
1: Not only that, but you want to know a secret? I was doing my warm-ups in the bathroom.
0: Yeah.
1: And Tom and his fiance, they came in.
0: Yeah.
1: And I was going, boom, boom, boom, boom, boom, boom, boom. Yeah. And Tom says, you mind if I come into the bathroom? I said, no, that's all right. I figured he was going to go take a leak, right?
0: Yeah.
1: Sits right down next to me.
0: Yeah.
1: And takes a big old dump. Tom told me to take the big old dump right in the bathroom next to me. I was very excited.
0: NBA shit, dude.

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I think the writing is eating up myself, preventing any togetherness with anyone, hurting and recycling people over and over again. How much longer? How many more? I held her in my arms and I didn't want to realize she was putting her life in my hands.

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Throw them to the lions. Darling, let us go to the banquet hall. There will be a great feast tonight. Who are these Christians? What is this strange religion? I've heard it said they turn the other cheek. Ha ha ha ha! Throw them to the lions. Throw them to the lions. Throw them to the lions. 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

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All the tea in China. Throw them to the lions. Throw them to the lions. Throw them to the lions. Who are these Christians? Turn the other cheek. Ha ha ha. Ha ha ha ha ha.

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No one believes in the old gods. Throw them to the lions. Throw them to the lions. Throw them to the lions.

0: got that, right? Okay, good. 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I think what this record means. Yeah. Well, we got that.
1: www.cetaradio.fr

0: like the action.
1: Money, money. 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Woman, woman. Fight here. Approval. Approval. Brown. Approval.

0: six ribs. 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Quick. So we stroll. Wasn't somebody help me?
1: She carries that television on her back.
0: Weather?
1: I watch the news.
2: Ask the Russians.
1: Carry the television.
0: Money, money. Food here.
2: The president today announced that he's pushing all the buttons in a giggling fit.